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1: Every powerful journey carried a lesson worth sharing. This Women's Month, we celebrated women who had broken barriers, built careers, and led with purpose. We asked them to share the advice they wish they had received when they were starting out. What did young women need to know about confidence, education, leadership, failure, resilience, and opportunity? Listen, learn, grow. And remember, your voice mattered, your ambition mattered, and your future was worth investing in. Her voice, her power, her impact. Because her advice could become another woman's breakthrough tomorrow. This Women's Month, we shared wisdom, inspired the next generation, and empowered women to break barriers. Her voice, her power, her impact.
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1: 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So when we asked about the Nando's Peri Peri half chicken and a single side for only $1.25, he said,
3: 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I finished it."
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Alright, okay, 27 minutes osele ngaphamba kushala bage ihora lesibili lesithathu la ku 107.6 FM, the sound of choice of KZN Capital. 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

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choice of KZN Capital. 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
7: 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Nico from Kailami is in touch with his emotions. So when we asked about the Nando's peri peri half chicken and a single side for only 125, he said,
8: I'm sad. I finished it.
7: Ah, Nico's. 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

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sound of choice of KZN capital. 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
2: 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Kasi tukasi, sanbona, good morning. Huye more, good morning. I'm Shane Di Mashero, Nina Master, Stella Vista. 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Thank you so much my brother. 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

If you're wondering which radio station is this, this is Umgungundlovu 107.6 FM, the sound of choice of KZN Capital. Silagwa number 283, Langalibalele Street. A tourism hub. To be specific, a glass house.

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1: 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I turned 40 this year.
0: Okay.
1: I was born in 1986 in September. Yep. So next month, Andre, you know, in Yangayami.
0: Yeah.
1: I studied at UKZN. I went to Alex. I went to FSO. I think generally people know.
0: Gets again.
1: Undergrad, honors, UKZN, media, cultural studies, politics.
0: Yep.
1: Sociology.
0: Yes, okay.
1: I am currently station manager at Umsakazo. I'm also a boutique owner.
0: Which is
1: something that is very close to my heart.
0: Okay.
1: Ngenxa yabantu besifazane ngiyabathanda kakhulu.
0: Bathanda
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0: Yebo.
1: So yeah, I run a boutique and I am also the current treasurer for Comte Radio Stations in the province of KwaZulu-Natal.
0: Yes, okay.
1: I'm a mother of two.
0: Yebo.
1: beautiful daughters. Also an aunt. I'm also a sister.
0: Yeah.
1: You know, so yeah. story short.
0: Okay.
1: Yeah. I'm a single, very happily single woman.
0: Okay.
1: Yeah. That's that.
0: Sayibonga naleyo ugcina. 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
1: 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I initially wanted to be a journalist. You know, I wanted to be an attorney. 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I was even debating from primary school level to high school level, and I was really good at it. 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
3: 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I taste and more noodles multi pack 10s and maphakethi amathathu ngo 99 rand. Thenga ngo 1500 rand uthole i 3 gig Boxer com data mahala kwa Boxer.

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yourself, and tap into yourself. We are all beautiful in all shapes and sizes. In all our versions of life, you are light-skinned, you are dark-skinned, you know, umfishane umude, sibahle, abantu besifazane, inkosi yami, and any health journey you pursue, I'm a person who's on a health journey for the past 3 years. Leo training I pursue to work on my mental health but I see ngipha my results in my physical so don't concentrate even if you are jegles ngoba sinkinga zethu zincane wait ezisiphethe sifuna uglitch 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
0: Yona ke indaba efushane siyithole namhlanje khona la kuMgungundlovu 107.6 FM. 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
0: 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Those are the two my mom and DJ Zinhle.
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3: welcome to Nando's taste the bonios
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5: real reviews by real people Nico from Kailami is in touch with his emotions so when we asked about the Nando's peri peri half chicken and a single side for only 125 he said
6: I'm sad I finished it
5: Nico's ungawari because this chicken season has more episodes Nando's oh what a place
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1: Youth Alive it is. 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
3: 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Nico from Kailami is in touch with his emotions. So when we asked about the Nando's Peri Peri half chicken and a single side for only $1.25, he said,
4: 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I finished it.
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3: Real reviews by real people. Nico from Kailami is in touch with his emotions. So when we asked about the Nando's Peri Peri half chicken and a single side for only $1.25, he said,
4: "I'm sad. I finished it."
3: 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Oh, what a place.
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0: 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I guess that's all for the go by akela, but I'll see you later yoda akela, but I push ayo. 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

0: ubalulekile ungumuntu FM uba wena ngokufunelela nalelela siyabonga.
1: Every powerful journey carried a lesson worth sharing. This Women's Month, we celebrated women who had broken barriers, built careers, and led with purpose. We asked them to share the advice they wish they had received when they were starting out. What did young women need to know about confidence, education, leadership, failure, resilience, and opportunity? Listen, learn, grow. And remember, your voice mattered. Your ambition mattered, and your future was worth investing in. Her voice, her power, her impact. Because her advice could become another woman's breakthrough tomorrow. This Women's Month, we shared wisdom, inspired the next generation, and empowered women to break barriers. Her voice, her power, her impact.
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4: 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Nico from Kailami is in touch with his emotions. So when we asked about the Nando's Peri Peri half chicken and a single side for only $1.25, he said,
5: "I'm sad. I finished it."
4: Ah, Nico's. 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Because this chicken season has more episodes. 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Oh, what a place.
6: Abawa IK kampani yomshorense kodwa bona abakhokha ucash uma ushonelwe ukudlula kwelunga ebelibeka ukudla etafuleni isimo esinzima. 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
4: Real reviews by real people. Nico from Kailami is in touch with his emotions. So when we asked about the Nando's Peri Peri half chicken and a single side for only $1.25, he said,
5: "I'm sad. I finished it."
4: Ah, Nico's. Ungawari. Because this chicken season has more episodes. Nando's. Oh, what a place.
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2: 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So akekho ukwisho with attending a show somewhere sengikhohle ukuthi ulap but it's supposed to be here. So we are not a producer le beat le why producer and mastered it.
0: No,
2: himself. So it's Blu-ray Beats. Shout out to Blu-ray Beats. But next time I'm sure Masses pull up is going to be here. Like most of the songs in SSC shayo it's him snares one of the best be put in a work studio. 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

0: Showcase more James Alazuna Kumkundla 107.6 FM, the sound of choice of KZN Capital. His line is as a PMP.
1: It's a SMG. Come like a long and bell, Lucia and Dangu.
2: Yeah, I'll send the comment. Shout out SMG.
1: Yeah, shout out SMG.
2: Yeah, I check some money, a producer, and we mix it.
1: We say, Jim, there's like. 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

DJ Junior Socks themselves on a Kumkungundlo 107.6 FM, the sound of choice of KZN Capital. 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
1: 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Thenga iCool Baked Beans Funnet Grammar isithupha ngo 84 rand. 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
3: 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Be inspired, be empowered, be unstoppable. Her voice, her power, her impact. This Women's Month, we celebrate the women who are changing the world around them. This message is brought to you by the Department of Women, Youth and Persons with Disabilities.
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1: Sanibona balaleli, thank you so much for joining us once again on Mgungundlovu 107.6 FM for the Artist Corner. Tina, we try our best every single week to bring you the best of the best local isiLekha to help to build this space. Sifuna ama artist ethu abe happy. 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We want you to stay at home. 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So that's a huge goal of ours as the Artist Corner, ukuthi to make sure ukuthi ama artist have a platform so we can celebrate you like hi. 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
0: Ya, ngiyabuthi sibuye. 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

0: us. But ke uyaziwa ke uzochaza ukuthi ubani. But ke sithini kithi?
1: I think ukuthi for creative space it's been a very interesting week. So khuluma about it later on in the show. Kodwa nje I focus yetu is on literacy. And I think ukuthi abantu bayakhohlela eMaritzburg ukuthi the first book published by umuntu omnyama was here. Ubesi Head Owala, Ellen Payton Owala, Tom Sharpe was wafundisa la. So we've got a rich history of literature, and that's why we make a point of ukuthi once a month, hlanganis promote incwadi. Ubabmain is always talking about, you know, indaba yo AI, 21st century, ukuthi we must still stay loyal to incwadi nje hardcore. Yes, technology is good. Kodwa nje ama hard copy now ifuna la a move. We need to make sure the craft continues.
0: Ya use lapho ngiyangithanda uma uyithinta le ndaba ye smart thing or smart something. I think abantu bangahlamba iqala manje ngithi sama smartphone ngithi ku balance ngithi, but even then ufunda esikoleni and there's what you call the calculator, scientific calculator and so all these are more smart to make yourself ukuthi wazi ukuthi ke when is a tool,
1: it's a
0: but
1: tool, yeah,
0: they make those tools zibe smart. But it doesn't take away ukuthi wena phela when afuna kunjana uqhamba with the new creativity with what's going forward, but that tool must help you ukuthi ube efficient. It's basically this, it's all about efficient, but for the tickets if now they're replacing your thinking abasafuna ukucabanga everything is there but, yeah, but it's all about efficiency instead of for instance sitting spend this card thing you prepare and collect information na get information and try to analyze and try to interpret the information accordingly. Because you need the people to interpret information and make it even efficient. Like, got information, got education to process information to a knowledge. So, because only the knowledge is what?
1: Power.
0: Is power. But the rest of information, everybody's there. I can get the Google and so on. So on. If you're going to have a young gentleman to, how, when's the and they say, no, information is there. But it's a matter of critical thinking.
1: And Jabuti, critical thinking, our guest is a critical thinking challenge. Because I think Uti, you are someone who is very qualified to have this conversation.
2: Sanbonani. It's good to be home. Protas Wagandaleni. This is my home. I'm glad I'm sitting at the Timen.
1: I'm a Timen.
2: We know each other a very long time, man. Yeah, very long time. If we talk about critical thinking, come to Monday, is a very much important thing. I think the situation is about illiteracy as such. When you talk about critical thinking, you find that we're having issues with relationships and across. When I say relationship, I'm not talking about affairs. I'm romantic relationship or matandana, but I'm talking about just relationship in general. That goes across even in politics. When you see how much you are in a chaotic world, as a it's a lack of having people who lack critical thinking. Critical thinking is like you're part of a life skill. You need to have to look at things in an eye beyond what meets the eye. In other words,
1: okay, what meets the eye? So manganqane without what? Because I think before Skubege, yeah. As qualify ukuthi why we saying ukuthi you are someone who is someone who we should listen to.
2: Yeah,
1: right. You're a leader, you're an entrepreneur, you're a visionary. Got that before you got to that point, you were someone somewhere as a younger child. I was like, oh, and become this person.
2: No,
1: so let's just rewind and go back to your early childhood and that time you realized ukuthi I want to talk about these things because it didn't happen in a vacuum. First memory, your first memory going back into your childhood where you began this journey of being who you are.
2: Wow, what? Tammy, Uketi is asking a very deep question.
1: Yes!
2: That is a long answer, but I'll try and making sure because we're working according to time. Yeah.
1: Yes.
2: Firstly, where do I come from? I'm born and bred at Harding. which is about 250 kilometers from Maritzburg. I grew up there up until I was ready to go to high school. When I moved to Maritzburg, I got to Maritzburg to do high school, and I went to Sobantu High School. Now, a very interesting that point is that my late father, Ubabundaleni, and my uncle, I'm hoping is listening right now. Umalumuvusi, they worked for Konumbila Kahlela. Angazi noma ngisakhumbula yini.
0: Yeah, asukumbula kahle. Uyakhahlela umbila akawazi.
2: Abakwazi umbila kahlela bona.
0: Oh,
1: okay. Yeah. And then tell us about under pressure. Sjeleni khona zokwazi
2: nathi. So umbila kahlela if you cross is it Boshoff Street. Next to it's an office. Is it community? It's SASSA. Yes, it was. But at that time, it was community service. Yeah, at that time, just next to Irenge Assembly. So Ubaba used to work there. Benomalume. Now I'm coming from Emakhaya. Ngikhulele Emakhaya. Ngifunda esikoleni sabantu lakhunywa khona isiZulu khona. Mangifika, we need to leave. Sihlala e Woodlands. So is it indaba nayi Hayton? 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Manje isilungu asivuki la kimi. And I'm thinking, I won't be able to do this forever, you know. So I tell my dad, the guy, Baba, no. Mina ngikwazi ukuthi every day kufanele mina ngikhulume isiNgisi. You know, and so Baba athi uzongena kuphi ke? Then he decides you'll go to Esobantu. Now the point is umalume when that was said, umalume was like, ntata umshana nami nomfake Esobantu. Esobantu was hot those days. Esobantu was if you've ever watched Yizo, it was Yizo times 10. Esobantu was hot in those days. So I'm going to Esobantu High School yes, and then my umalume goes like, ntata umshana nami nimse Esobantu. Ayikho into azoyifunda lapho. I took that to myself ukuthi from the very same dust a leader does come out,
1: and the logam in Esobantu and the history behind that and the legacy it comes from is very interesting. Kodwa kasikho lapho. You grow up, you finish school. What's the next step? What happens next?
2: Ooh.
1: In among milestones, kuningi.
2: I know kuningi.
1: So in your as a young adult.
2: Yes.
1: Especially manje, and I want you to touch on this because Jobo, you came from the rural areas. Was it Lokshin? And you've moved on and you've grown from that point. Bangashonjala bantu is ekhaya silalele, and keep in mind. So if when uhlale emakhaya or uhlale Lokshin, that does not limit you.
2: No,
1: that's the first thing. Now you're a young adult, so abantu abancane that are young, I'm a 2000, I'm a 2000. For my 2000, I want you to speak from that lens of ukuthi as a young adult, this is what I was doing with myself then.
2: Yeah, well, there's a very interesting take, if you have to say that. The important part of it, you need to know ukuthi where you are doesn't where you come from doesn't tell what your future will be. You make a decision. It's the decisions that you make for yourself to say that this is the life I want to live. Now, fortunate enough for me, I was an old young man at a younger age, because my friends were obobaba in the same age of my dad, to a point that my dad, my figure, he could not say sanibona bafana. He used to say sanibona bafowethu nawe mfana wami. You know. Yeah, you know, because the reality is those people were pouring into my cup. I never had a chance to be a time with my peers for that matter. I mean, you'd find me sitting, you know, there's a late Uvusi Siqubu was our neighbor. Uvusi was old. And then I'll say to Mama, Umangzala Makumar, well, Ma, I'm going to Pagavus. And when you hear that I'm saying Yagavus, you think on my peer. No, if you feel like I'm positive, in Gansgavus, in here, no 5, 6, 7 years. God doesn't be on Molokuza and Malum.
1: So that played an important role.
2: Very much, yes. So the key thing is it was a decision I've made from there. Because from a very younger age, I had seen myself taking a lead within the corporate or in the business world, you know, and playing a role in changing the people's lives based on where I came from.
1: A vision, because it hadn't materialized.
2: Yes.
1: So it was a vision.
2: There was a vision indeed.
1: You go through your early 20s, you know, mind your early 30s, that period of time. They say life begins at 40. That period of time, there's a lot of learning, a lot of growing that's happening at that age. And for a lot of people now, it's a very tumultuous time. So in Njobo, you touched on Lento Guti, you were around older people. I think Guti, we underestimate the value of mentorship.
2: Yes.
1: President, a superstar, or chief. No. It doesn't have to even be a local leader. There are people within the community, or Siso, Koku, Andy, that influence young people. So I'm about to underestimate their power and the impact they have, because but angiko lapayan, angiel with kung. So I think before you push on to that phase is the message. I'm always trying to push, what is the message you have for people in the community?
2: The importance is, you've touched on vision. Courage is important. The moment you start having vision, that means you've got a self-belief in you. We are kolelo kuwena. Now have courage to start and follow through that vision. Now, also, it is very much important to understand ukuthi kunabantu, if you remember, I highlighted in the mentorship, kunabantu who will pour to your cup. Labo bantu babalekile ngoba abanye babo, they are your destiny helpers for you to go across where you're supposed to be. I mean, when I take, for example, part of the most people who influence my life, also it's very much important, maybe put it this way, youngsters, the importance of sports when you're young is very much important. Okay. You know, I'm a comrade runner. I've ran comrades a couple of times. Eduzi, we know Eduzi canoe marathon. So I got introduced to the canoeing community when I was about to exit. I was in a mid high school period. Okay. So we're about to finish high school. Then I started doing canoeing, and we were the very first black children to go in and join canoeing. And I didn't even understand what was the sport called at the time, you know. But why I'm mentioning it is it played a huge role in transforming and seeing the courage and the vision I have. In fact, the vision I had from that time, because from there across this the city, the city hall just behind us is now when it's called a Nedbank building, but it was NPS building. And that building there, on top of it was Advocate Chambers building. Now, there was one of my mentors, Advocate Rowan, Peter Rowan. We sat in a, I mean, you can imagine, I'm in high school, I'm not even understanding so many of these things, but I needed to understand them one way or other. So I sit in a doozy committee, development committee, to assist on how do we make sure that we transform the canoeing as you see it today. And then Peter, what he did is he made sure that he throws me right at the deep end, so then I can learn the ropes and swim out through. I started working with the likes of the Sports Trust, which is Upros Foda, is the one who started it. You know, so looking out high school, I have a budget of an excess of about 300,000 rand. You can imagine in high school, and you have this 300,000 rand money that you have to carry out, and I'm busy building a clubhouse down in Elokuzane, in number 9. So in between my school, my running, my everything, I've got a project to do. So channeling is a very, very much important.
1: Channeling.
2: So, yes. So you need to be channeled in the right direction.
1: And Landria, channeling is finding constructive things to do with the time.
2: For sure.
1: E-youth unemployment is very high. And I think in terms of channeling, they don't have the right avenues.
2: Yes.
1: Their time, their energy, their money, when they have money, is going somewhat in the wrong place. And so, manje, for umuntu olalele, ohlele ekhaya, especially young creatives, because it is a very it's a cutthroat industry.
2: Sure.
1: Is when you did that, mina ngihlele ekhaya, I'm a young creative, I don't necessarily have the resources. Ngenzani ke njengoba uthi ukhuluma indaba zo vision, zo courage, zo channeling, mina ngizochannela nginganayo imali, ngingasebenzi. very quickly, in their community, what two things can they do?
2: Utu Denzel Washington, it's not important about how much you have. It's about what do you do with what you have.
1: Mm.
2: So you can't say, because I got nothing, then I can't do anything. In the very same community, you start doing something. You would find in one way or other, go out if you have got enough time. I mean, we have an issue of literature. You go and start having up a group that cleans the kasi. You need to have a mobile, a cleaner and whatnot.
1: Mm-hmm.
2: The point is to be in a right in a position where someone will notice that you are doing something.
1: Mm.
2: Without you being in motion of doing something, you would not be able to be noticed.
1: Without being in a
2: position where you will be noticed, you will never gonna be able to be being in motion. You'll never be noticed.
1: Okay. Sithathis khathi to do this. So mase khuluma indaba encwadi yakhe. Siyazi ukuthi lo muntu is talking. I have a time by man. I theory ikhona, yes, he understands theory. But you know, funny practical lento ikhulumayo.
2: Super.
1: Lento ikhulumayo, is it real? So when we reading your book or talking about your book, we're not talking about something that's pie in the sky, up in the air.
2: No.
1: You've given us ideas of the things you've done and that you've achieved. So Sondela.
2: I want to add this. It's important. If you didn't know, I've got twice the colors of the city.
1: Oh.
2: I've been honored with the colors of the city.
1: Oh.
2: Yes. The first one was in 1997. Mm. And the second one was in 2001 when I did a walk from Johannesburg to Pietermaritzburg in a plight of HIV AIDS pandemic that affected Isingane. And then you find that Isingane were heading my families, who told them akhaya baseka bazali.
1: Mm.
2: So I did a walk between Maritzburg, between Joburg and here. Then I got honored with the colors of that. Yeah. So this is truly my city.
1: Who qualified to share his opinion? I would he's dictating what to do and how to do it. No, he's qualified to share his experience.
2: When
1: I go to Tatage from his experience, I'm taking this, I like this one, I'm taking this, and you apply it to your life. I'm going to hand over. T-Man, I
0: said, whatever. Yeah, I will try to say it's good. But in that, I'm going to FM, and Joba says, I'm going to get a little bit. I guess it's harder from the basis to get again. Kazi, when they are in a technical, where is the technical producer? I got a phone on again. So I'm going to check with the Gwenzigan now. Because I was going to get a journey in Pella. So I'm going to see the squares with the technical Gwenzigan.

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1: njengoba sishilo ukuthi it's the book show.
0: Yeah.
1: Asibale nge-title.
2: Okay.
1: Yeah. Umnikazi wendaba. Just give us that title.
2: The Unshakable Life.
1: The Unshakable Life. Yeah. Imali, ibambe lapho, ibambe lapho. We're living in very volatile times. Asibale lapho. We live in very volatile times. So the title of this book should catch your attention. Ukuthi this Unshakable Life, considering how everything is so volatile.
2: Yeah.
1: And then from the get-go, you're very confident. You don't beat about the bush.
2: Yes.
1: Faith, vision, courage, and the principles of a purposeful life. I want to focus on that part.
2: Yes.
1: The principles of a purposeful life.
2: You know what? We are not in on earth just to come. We are born and you grow up. We are you go to school, you graduate, you go to work, have a family, and then you die. You know, that's not what the purpose of life is about. The purpose of life is there is a story behind each and every soul that God has planted on this earth. And the most important part of it is everyone needs to find their purpose.
1: Yes.
2: That's what is important. The day you get to know why you are alive.

0: question you should ask yourself. Because how everything starts is when I started asking a couple of very deep questions. Mm. I tend to mark my life in trenches of 10 years, at times at 5 years, depending on what I'm assessing. Mm. Now, the fact is, I at this point of time, when you talk about the purpose, searching for a purpose, I looked at it. How many people I was with in high school, in primary first, my primary peers. How many who made it and how many were left while I was alive? You know, and then by the way, to share with you, which is more deeper, at the age of 13, I got shot. Mm. I got shot by a white man, Alan Mensah, who had enough to see black people in South Africa. I'm not even about the politics, but I'm just saying, I got shot. Mm. I lost 3 years of my life, 2.5 years full on in hospital, and then 8 months in ICU. Now, those are the questions I start asking myself. Why did I even got my life spared? Mm. When some people are high school, a whole lot of things happened even then. Car accidents and everything else. I still made it. You go to varsity, same story again. So the question is, each and every day, now talk about in the simplest thing. We wake up and we do not understand why we wake up. We don't even appreciate the fact that we woke up for the day. We take the so light in the bagutingi vugile namhlanje
1: for granted.
0: Yeah. So because we take it so light, up until you understand your purpose of life, why you're alive, that's when you start following it, and then the contentness that comes after that, you'll be very much happy.
1: You know, the book is rooted in faith.
0: Yeah.
1: What is the significance of the tree? Because I need to pay like the cover. I think that the first thing you see in a book, they say don't judge a book by its cover. God, the first thing you see is the cover. What is the symbolism? You know, there's faith, there's a tree, but with the tree, I see the roots as well.
0: Let me tell you, that's not just a tree.
1: Mm.
0: That's a willow tree.
1: Okay.
0: That's a willow tree.
1: Kubega.
0: Now, if you have an analogy of understanding the willow tree, you'll understand how special that tree is. The willow tree is the only tree in the desert that's able to signify where the water are.
1: Mm.
0: If you see, whenever you go in a dry land, and then you see a willow tree, and it always grows green, because its root goes even more deeper.
1: Oh, symbolism.
0: You know, so the willow tree is one strong tree that is able to grow in the desert, where there is water. It's also a symbol of life. So remember, water equals a symbol of life.
1: We take for granted.
0: Yeah.
1: You know, when we look, because I want to look at the structure of a book.
0: Sure.
1: At the beginning of the book, you have dedications and you have acknowledgements.
0: Sure.
1: And you look at the tree and you look at branches. And I think Ubuti, abahlelekhaya who have creatives in their household, let us never underestimate the importance of the support.
0: Yes.
1: That your support network,
0: is
1: how critical it is for creative. So, Manji, in your acknowledgements, you pick up, there's a lot of people you acknowledge. There's a lot of people you thank.
0: Yes.
1: As a creative, what role, how important was their role in shaping you as a writer?
0: I'll take for example, you see a presentation note there. I've mentioned a president of Botswana, His Excellency Advocate Duma Gideon Boko. I mentioned the Small Business Development Minister, Honorable Stella Ndabeni. I'll firstly highlight those two. When you take Gideon Boko in Botswana. He resembles stewardship.
1: Okay.
0: Stewardship. When you're a person who leads people, you lead by one of the impactful life you can do, impact you can do with people, is at some time to be able to relate with people on the ground that you are leading. You know, so he understands that when he gets people working on the ground and he gets the construction guys working, he gets off from the suits and he works with them. That's the way you get to accept and people to understand that you understand the journey they're walking.
1: Okay.
0: You don't work with pointing out fingers. I mentioned
1: service journey.
0: Yes.
1: Leadership.
0: Yes. So stewardship leadership is very much important. Mm. Same as when you talk about Stella Ndabeni. What I've noticed as a young lady coming from a

0: designer as such. She had risen to ensure that she understands the people that she comes from. She's never forgotten where she comes from. Mm. So she understands on how to serve the people as such in a very volatile political space of South Africa as such. Mm. I mentioned, again, if you're looking at that, I also mentioned Baba Umthetho Nyathi, you know. Now, he's a man that doesn't need any introduction. He's one of the people who have become, I would say, one of my inspiration and also a mentor. Umthetho Nyathi has done a lot. Currently, he's a chairman chairman of the Eskom board. I mean, from since he got that, we've got lights. We've been having lights ever since then. The load shedding we forgot about, you know. He has done very well in the business world as well, you know. Mm. And he's also currently a chairman of BSG, which is an investment company here in South Africa. And then I went further, which is a very interesting one. The late David Sajobe. I don't know if you... But I'll remind you.
1: Yes, please remind us.
0: David Sajobe was a security guy at MultiChoice. Mm. He passed away last year. Mm. Now, it goes back to what you said earlier. Anginalutho. Mm. But how do I make it work? Now, when you take guys who are securities and how the society receives security people or cleaners, they don't welcome them as the people who are very much of importance. In the very same mist, David left so much impact. Anyone and everyone who walked in at MultiChoice knew who the guy was, because he greeted everyone with a smile, with a warm heart, kindness and everything, to a point that is the only security guy, when he passed on, he had a billboard put up for him. Now we're talking about, when you talk about a legacy and an impact that you do with people. So, and I always say this, by nature, as black people, we're small talk people. From small to small things, big things happen.
1: Hmm.
0: Okay. In other words, we need to learn to be kind. So if you talk about that, and then obviously I went and acknowledged my parents, you know, dedication I made to Uma Khumalo, Ubaba, and then also my siblings, King, Uthandi, and Uprenda, those my sisters. And then my kids, of course, Nyanghamba Nabo, Hlukana Nabo, yes. So, and also, other than that, there's a whole lot of other, a lot of men and women who have poured into my cup. And I will run out of paper if I want to do that, yes.
1: And normally we don't focus on Amai, because we want to jump straight into the book.
0: Yeah.
1: But I think over time, it's important to highlight what creatives, a lot of times, Nabofuthi, they need support. A lot of creatives, they are in positions where they're struggling, you know, suicide, in terms of the life they live. So
0: I love what you're touching.
1: So I want to reiterate, because as umphakathi, let's celebrate our creatives. Siniphakamise, because you play such an important role.
0: Yes.
1: Throughout history, you know, the people who've shaped our country were creatives. I'm a musician, you know, writers. I think Uti, you're talking about legacy building.
0: Mm.
1: You're talking about impact.
0: Yes.
1: The very first chapter you open with is the illusion of success. I'm going to hand over. I'm going to say it. When you'll take it from there. First, Jay, before we carry on and we unpack it, I was fundele. The part of the book you think, Even like thinking what like, Otto, you must hear this message.
0: Yes. So the illusion of success. You know, firstly, we open up by the extract from the Bible, Matthew 16, chapter 26, where it says, "What good will it be for someone to gain the whole world, yet forfeit their soul?" That's the Bible. That's not the writing of Protest Nalin. Anyway, continuing. There is a strange and subtle emptiness that often hides behind the world's loudest definition of success. It rarely announces itself with tears or despair. Instead, it disguises itself in polished confidence, tailored suits, glowing screens, and carefully curated smiles. It travels in luxury. In luxury.

0: luxury vehicles stands on elevated platforms and poses effortlessly for photographs that tell the story of arrival.
1: Mm-hmm.
0: Yet behind that applause, behind that flashy lights and public admiration, many hearts quietly whisper a painful, unanswered question. Is this all there is?
1: So, Bambalap, for our listeners, and that is a moment to digest what you've just said. Please, can you read that verse one more time? And then we're going to go to news and come back. You all tell us story, read the verse one more time.
0: There is a strange and subtle emptiness that often hides behind the world's loudest definition of success. It rarely announces itself with tears and or despair. Instead, it disguises itself in polished confidence, tailored suits, glowing screens, and carefully curated smiles. It travels in luxury vehicles, stands in elevated platforms, and poses effortlessly for photographs that tell the story of arrival. Yet, behind the applause, behind the flashy lights and public admiration, many hearts quietly whisper a painful, unanswered question. Is this all there is?
1: Still, I say it all. Let's cook some bills. So, we are with the news, and then she's a crew bag.

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3: 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I taste and more noodles smarty pack 10 and maphakethi amathathu ngo 99 rand. 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
6: Yangempela sesiya lapha endabeni sebekhona amagama amahle igama liwana ne. But ke awusithatha sibeke kwenzeka ndaba kahle.
7: Okay, sanibonani, and this is Artist Corner News. Asiqale khona la eduze ekhaya. The Lost Dance Music Festival organizers have put out a statement addressing the non-payment of ama artist ethu who performed at last year's Royal Showground event la eMgungundlovu. They say the Msunduzi municipality allocated funds towards paying those artists, but a proof of payment eyalethwa i-office le mayor couldn't be verified, and the matter is still unresolved months later. Now, for some national news to celebrate, the Department of Sports, Arts and Culture has announced the winners of the 2026 National Arts and Culture Awards, ABC Sun City, and broadcast on SABC 1. 20 awards were handed out across 6 disciplines, honoring everyone from poets to musicians. Our Minister of Arts, Sports, Arts and Culture, Minister Gayton McKenzie, said the future of South African creativity is bright, and judging by this year's talent, it's in very good hands. And nathi siyakuvuma lokho. Manje kokuzayo, tomorrow, the 30th of August, we head out to Camp Orchid in Hillcrest for Vintage, Vogue and Velocity, where there'll be fashion, classic cars, motorcycles and music, all wrapped in a 1920s theme. Then from the 4th to 6th of September, we are

at the Durban Street Food Festival at the Pavilion Shopping Centre, where there will be 3 days of food, music and discovery. That's very same weekend, Saturday 5th September, Drakendale School of Arts presents FunFest 2026, where there will be sound, sunset and colour, and a family evening of music, shopping, food and entertainment from 5 p.m. till late. And for something more peaceful, the 13th of September, there will be a Bush Willow Sylvia walk in Carkloof. That's it for now. Keep supporting local artists. 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
1: Okay, last week we had a jam-packed show and there were a lot of festivals happening. We were focusing on my festivals that have been happening around Maritzburg. Siya Zukuthi festivals are critical for our creatives. So as Ukamilisha said, please show up, show love and support local artists. Konni Festival that's happening at Eston this very weekend as well. Kodwa, we didn't get time to play. A Happy Earth Festival is a festival calling on over 1,000 children who come. They look at art education, saving the environment, and making children more aware about sustainability. I promised them last week, but we didn't get time. So this week, we bring you the children from Miss Sweetwater who are incredibly talented, sharing their craft with us. The future is looking bright.
2: My name is Vanelle Stole. I'm a learner to Sweetwater's primary school. I'm going to do a poem. 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
3: Yeah.
2: Which is a roadmap. I want to go back to this. I think it's important. You know, you've said a lot, but I think we'll need to solidify the lesson for today. Please continue with this illusion of success.
3: I won't even go to read, but I'll get more into it. You know, we definitely noticed that you find people have got everything, but you still don't get enough. It's like a red race, you know. Uthola ukuthi umuntu unako konke but akanako ukuthula kuyena. It's because each and everything when we talk about success, see maga ngokuthi how much money I have, how many cars I have, how much money I have a bank. So how many millions I have. Kanti iqinisweni i-success ithi You need to be satisfied firstly with what you have and with yourself, and then play a role about how many people you impact in your living daily life. In other words, so what then do you do in ensuring ukuthi mangabe kukhona umuntu efika kuwena yiko sithekuqaleni. We don't talk about how much you have; it's about what you do with what you have. You know, now. What we do have, and then this is a very interesting one because everything we think about success is about money and everything. But as I said, success is about how many lives have you touched. Now, touching lives doesn't need money. You know, doesn't need money. The person, we used a very simplest example. You're going to change the location and then suddenly I get the youth around, let's clean around. One of the things that will go down in history when the township is no longer clean because you're no longer doing it, they will say, "Yazi ukhethi and abantu bakhe were doing very well up until they stopped doing." You've already created legacy in simplest form, you know. Let alone the people who go out and go to my community services and go do things. You know, like a good one is when I did the walk from Johannesburg to Pietermaritzburg. How it all came up, I was sitting in a boardroom. I didn't have money, and I looked at the news, SABC, that had reporting about what was happening in right Emanguzi. And I'm thinking, here I am. At that time, I was 25 years old. 25 years old. I don't know what to do and who to give money. I don't know. So the only thing is I can do is to offer myself.
2: And it's to walk.
3: And I walked.
2: And you walked.
3: And then from that walking, I raised money. And then from that walking, a lot of other programs that we started running that impacted lives. So success isn't about the money, but success and the fleshy lives that we, if you're looking at it, this is an interesting one. If you're looking at it again, I just want to highlight because this is exactly what now the current society is dying. The trap of appearance. You know, the social media has made this worse and undeniably intensified, by the way. You know, because I need to see Katie Instagram.

0: About resilience.
1: Yes.
0: You talk about discipline.
1: Yes.
0: And you talk about risk.
1: Yes.
0: Lezo zinto slangana kanjani. Very quickly, if you've got 2 minutes. Slangana kanjani lezo zinto.
1: One. You never make anything worth it in life if you're not disciplined.
0: Mm.
1: Discipline is everything that takes you through and everything. I'll tell you right now. When no time, you'd be long gone like Msakazweni if you're not disciplined.
0: Mm.
1: Because one, you'll not realize you're supposed to be on time at work. Discipline is part of what makes you as a person. You know. Two, life requires people who are resilient.
0: Mm.
1: Now, it doesn't necessarily mean because you've got a vision and you've got a burning desire, things will come your way in an easy way. Life will test you. You'll need to stand up through.
0: Major risky.
1: Well, believe me, the moment you start having up a vision,
0: mm-hmm,
1: and you want to move towards it, you've taken a risk.
0: Mm-hmm.
1: You've already taken a risk, you know. So you need to find a way to manage such risk. Now, at times, again, I'll quote Denzel Washington, and one he says, whenever you fail, fail big. Mm-hmm. So in other words, is whatever you do, aim higher, so that whenever you fall, you fall in a point where you still be able to rise up again.
0: Okay. I think Uti as a balalelu Uti, you've made an impact.
1: Yeah.
0: Your journey. How do we support you? Get whole life, the unshakable.
1: The unshakable life.
0: The unshakable. No. Where do I get it?
1: It's simple. You can just. It's simple. You can actually send a WhatsApp on 082-297-5336, or you can send an email, an order to our publishing company, which is, the email is orders@sigpeople.com.
0: I'll spin the left foot one more time.
1: It's 082, WhatsApp number, 297-5336, or you send a request for order on orders@sigpeople.com. 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
0: African teacher Okona Spadiletin, we've done our part. Siyabonga.
1: Thank you.
0: Being with us one more time.
1: Good to
0: every
1: be
0: day. Not every day, Saturday. See you next week. Saturday.
2: Thank you. Thank you.
1: Thank you.

Yes, I greetings to one and one Rastam, the African Tishon Bingelelayo, Kuhlelo, Irege Explosion, Sondelanege, Inzu Uzama Shumama Bill in the Shakalulunya Kunwaba, Unyagenu and Kulunga Nembil 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
1: Every powerful journey carried a lesson worth sharing. 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Her voice, her power, her impact. 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
2: 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Uma ufisa ukufaka isicelo sokuba yingxenye, sithinte kule email address ufmprograms2023@gmail.com okanye sifonele ku 033 342 3952. 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
8: 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Thank you for the support. 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

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They are oldies, but they are bangers bafethu. One of the most prominent women in hip hop industry bafethu. Sorry for that. It's two of the most prominent women in the hip hop industry bafethu. It's Cardi B. Siqale ngayo ingoma yakhe lapha yana ke. 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So bafethu ke born in New York City and she made waves. 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Over 40 major awards. 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Kusipala lapho ke iBillboard Music Awards, BET Awards kanye neBET Hip Hop Awards. 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So bafethu ke we're talking about big names la like, kwi music industry bafethu. 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

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You're still on the hip hop session. Just played you some fire tracks from some fire woman bafethu. That was Woozly. 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
1: every powerful journey carried a lesson worth sharing this women's month we celebrated women who had broken barriers built careers and led with purpose we asked them to share the advice they wish they had received when they were starting out What did young women need to know about confidence, education, leadership, failure, resilience, and opportunity? 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And remember, your voice mattered, your ambition mattered, and your future was worth investing in. Her voice, her power, her impact. Because her advice could become another woman's breakthrough tomorrow. This Women's Month, we shared wisdom, inspired the next generation, and empowered women to break barriers. Her voice, her power, her impact.
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You still on Mgungudlovu 107.6 FM saleleleni uBBM. We are back njengomhlanje. 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Uthi Stofuza, hello radio, can I send my greetings to my mothers uZodwa Hlongwa and my aunt uJunia Hlongwa. This is my rock. I thank God for keeping them. I forgot them. Lamuli Mapanga. They in Mpumuza above the shop at the first place they are being served. Mbali Hlongwa at Dindi Tailors. Hey, one clean up, get skizzy. I still tell you, fell like a good food. They are cool, but first, Catalina Stofuza. Nim check it up, I go Facebook, and him check him, fell like, hey, got to now use Peggy Le Conal Gum Saraz. So I was like, it's just a shout out. Go Zoto at Longa, and you know, Auntie Lapa Uchuni at Longa. Shout out to Nina. 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

0: We are back. Njengo mhlale bafethu, we are back njengomgogodla, we are back njenge spinal cord.
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0: Zale wena mlaleli wami, we're back on Umgungundlovu 107.6 FM, the sound of choice of KZN Capital. 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
11: Every powerful journey carried a lesson worth sharing. 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And remember, your voice mattered, your ambition mattered, and your future was worth investing in. Her voice, her power, her impact. Because her advice could become another woman's breakthrough tomorrow. This Women's Month, we shared wisdom, inspired the next generation and empowered women to break barriers. Her voice, her power, her impact.
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0: Address in the temple, low line is on Jija. Still in that motherfucking two seater nigga, but I ain't got no speed. Like I got bail on my body, I put it on me, go by Nong and I feel it.
1: Six, six, six, six, six, six, six, six, six, six, six, six, six, six, six, six, six, six, six, six, six, six, six, six, six, six, six, six, six, six, six, six, six, six, six, six, six, six, six, six, six, six, six, six, six, six, six, six, six, six, six, six, six, six, six, six, six, six, six, six, six, six, six, six, six, six, six, six, six, six, six, six, six, six, six, six, six, six, six, six, six, six, six, six, six, six, six, six, six, six, six, six, six, six, six, six, six, six, six, six, six, six, six, six, six, six, six, six, six, six, six, six, six, six, six, six, six, six, six, 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

Sono Matla Mkulu from 7 points of family coming with Sita Pengo. Hey, Tarasa. 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At Talganjalo. 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Hey, Tarasa, we love the Pekai. 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Hey, Vluta Tingo, Bulls, the Tatalent. Ubanubo Taikolent. I'm going to go to the house.

saw him a few weeks ago with the United Soul. We saw him. 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He opened unimaginable doors. Besitting FBMU, the water, what do I want to pass?

Shamlinga Kurin Gomitsu Sagatula Lut Tomasa Kuna Madam Kung Luva Fem because 16 minutes after 16 minutes after one is Katsamantia La Kunage La Kuna Kuntuna Kautela Ukalelo Ingoma. Zibin Binji Ukalin Jim Billy Cuban Jiminas and Quebec. 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Joyous. Okay, I'm going to get joyous here. And Jungoba, Shilo, joyous, no me, but I'm going to get joyous. I'm not going to cool. I'm not going to get a man, I'm cool with a firm 7 points of fame. And go in, I dress in him, then tell a unnato. Okay, see you on a key and go crook shesha. So the Kuna Manta, cool with a firm 7 points of fame. Kung Lobo, it's a great cat 17 minutes after. 1:17 after 1 kumsakazo onamandla umkhungulovu FM mothatha ngena mhlawu sande kulalela ulalela nje umsakazo khona khona lesomsakazo umkhungulovu FM Night Joyous Celebration

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